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1: 3 years on the local circuit. 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And the second time, Ben, our friend who worked the business, and said a guy from a label was there. 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

It's Green Day on WFUV, and warning at about 4 minutes after six. I don't have an official weather warning, but it is rainy and misty, and you can expect more rain later this afternoon and into this evening, especially north and west of the city. And it's going to be warm and muggy today with a high around 84, right now 70 in Central Park. I'm Corny O'Connell. Good morning. Happy Monday. I'll warn you that I'm going to spin music from Jack Johnson, Iron and Wine, and this is a song about a car ride, if that's what you're doing right now, from Kacey Musgraves.

0: to be. Jack Johnson and Upside Down on WFUV, which this morning reminds me of another song. Be sure that your umbrella is upside down, because every time it rains pennies from heaven. It would not be good to be out camping in this weather, but it is that time of year for sitting around the campfire and roasting marshmallows and singing songs. So for the WFUV question of the day, I'm asking, have you got a favorite song to hear strummed on an acoustic guitar? Let us know, and we'll have a kind of a campfire sing-along after 9 o'clock. 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

on WFUV. It's Chapel Roan saying good luck, babe. Coming up, the Strokes and Coldplay, and right now a new one from Devin Gilfillian.

0: the way and now he adore. Did it on a wave, I don't play, get you seasick. 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
1: 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She's from London, and that's from a few years back, Gorilla. Coming up, I'll get to a new one from Phoebe Bridgers, and we can go back for something from David Bowie. Corny here, plan a little extra time for moving around today as we've got rain and mist this morning. It's going to turn warm and muggy by this afternoon as things heat up with a bit of sun coming through later and a high around 84. And that could lead to some more rain this evening, especially north and west of the city. 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

Phoebe Bridgers, looking forward to her coming to New York in next month for some shows. Corny here, I've got a song here that was later covered by Nirvana. This is the original from David Bowie.

0: Candy Everybody Wants from 10,000 Maniacs, fronted by Natalie Merchant. At about 9 minutes before 7 o'clock on this rainy Monday morning, Corny here. I'm going to get to a band that included Bob Dylan and Tom Petty, and we can also get to a cover of a Talking Heads song.
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2: 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I have been listening to FUV since the early 90s. I've always loved WFUV for its diversity, the local information, and the wide range of programming. 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
0: Here's a new one from Charlie Crockett to discover. It is a song that's named The Hallelujah Trail, and there's also a book and a movie from the mid-60s that shared that title.

Paramore on WFUV covering Talking Heads with that line, people on their way to work, and baby, what did you expect? Are you on the way to work? Well, thank you for doing what you do. I'm Corny. I'm going to get you to work on this rainy Monday morning, and I'll keep you entertained with some music from Beck and a new one, or a recent one, I should say, from Lizzie McAlpine. 71 degrees, yes, rain and mist today, this morning, and could have a break midday with some sun actually breaking through, and that will warm things up so we might even get some thunderstorms later this evening with the high around 84. Here's a new one from Leon Bridges to brighten your day. It's called Light the Way.

0: Mixed Business from Beck on WFUV, and we'll mix things up with something from the Shins, and I've got a new pairing of Snow Patrol and Kylie Minogue. Corny here on this rainy Monday morning. Aren't you glad that you're not camping right now? But if you were, and you were sitting around a campfire with a bunch of friends, and someone pulled out an acoustic guitar and started to do a sing-along, what song would you like that to be? Because that's kind of what we're looking for on the WFUV question of the day. Some good songs for singing around a campfire. 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

Here's one to hum along from the Shins. New slang on WFUV. Coming up, something from Pearl Jam and an exclusive performance from our own studios. Now, we've had some unusual pairings lately. Olivia Rodrigo teaming up with Robert Smith of The Cure. Here's another example of that. It's a new one from UK band Snow Patrol and Australian pop queen Kylie Minogue.

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1: 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The song that we wrote a year and a half, 2 years ago, like already feels like our perspective on things has already changed about those things, but it is how we felt at that time. We're just trying to be honest about that.
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0: 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I'm Corny. I'm going to get to something from the Decemberists in a bit on this rainy Monday morning.
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Imagine being in a band with your childhood friends, because that's what this band is. Slow Pulp, they all met as friends when they were kids, and they're still together. They're based in Chicago, and that's their latest, Better Man, on FUV. Coming up, a news update, also something sensuous from Suzanne Vega. I'm Corny with the Decemberists.

0: Suzanne Vega. That's a great album. It's called Nine Objects of Desire. And that one, Caramel, at about 8 minutes before 8 o'clock on this rainy Monday morning. Corny here. For the question of the day, we are looking for good songs to sing around a campfire. 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
1: The rehabilitation of East River Tunnel Line 2, one of the busiest rail links in the Northeast Corridor, is complete, and Amtrak is marking the milestone with a press conference at Penn Station and ceremonial train ride through the rehabilitated tunnel this afternoon. The tunnel carries more than 450 daily Amtrak, Long Island Railroad, and New Jersey Transit trains. It underwent a year-long overhaul after sustaining damage during Superstorm Sandy. Mayor Mamdani began a week-long vacation yesterday. His office said Mamdani and his family will spend the week in upstate New York. During his time away, he doesn't plan to hold any public events, but he will continue receiving regular updates from senior staff. He didn't announce exactly where he and his family would be staying. Dean Fulahan, the city's first deputy mayor, will oversee day-to-day operations while Mamdani is away. Monday night is movie night in Bryant Park. Tonight's film is City of God, made in 2002 about Rio de Janeiro in the 70s and the different paths young people take in a drug-infested city. The WFUV What's What podcast offers an update on the latest news, hot topic issues, and unique stories exclusively from the WFUV newsroom. 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I'm Janice Kirkell, and that's your news in 90 seconds on FUV.
0: And here's an artist from England who may be a new music discovery for you, although this is her fourth album. It's Fen Lily on FUV.

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1: From right here in New York City, the artist is King Princess, and she calls that one 1950. 5 minutes after 8 on a rainy Monday morning, 71 degrees. We'll have a break in the rain by midday, and then another round of rain perhaps later this evening as things heat up to around 84 degrees. Right now, 71 in Central Park. I'm Corny. We'll get to something from Weezer, Thievery Corporation, and this is the new solo release from Brandon Flowers of The Killers.

That's the Sweater Song from Weezer on WFUV, going back several decades for that one. But Weezer, they also have a new release in which they team up with the band Wednesday.

0: That's worth checking out. Corny here. I'll get to something from Prince's Purple Rain, something more recent from Grace Potter. And in about an hour's time, we'll do the WFUV question of the day. Looking for songs to sing around the campfire since it's middle of the summer. I'm counting it as the middle of the summer that, you know, you're out camping and you're singing songs around a campfire. 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

0: A very apologetic Michael Stipe. There's REM and Southern Central Rain on WFUV. Got some good ones on the way from Vince Staples and Joe Jackson on this rainy Monday morning. 71 degrees. It's going to be warm and muggy today with a break in the rain midday and a high around 84. That could cook up some evening thunderstorms for the area, especially north and west of the city. Right now, 71 going up to 84.
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That's new from Vince Staples. It's called Cotton. 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

0: In the airplane, over the sea, the band is Neutral Milk Hotel. Coming up, we will get to the WFUV question of the day. 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
1: The rehabilitation of East River Tunnel Line 2, one of the busiest rail links in the Northeast Corridor, is complete, and Amtrak is marking the milestone with a press conference at Penn Station and ceremonial train ride through the rehabilitated tunnel this afternoon. The tunnel carries more than 450 daily Amtrak, Long Island Railroad, and New Jersey Transit trains. It underwent a year-long overhaul after sustaining damage during Superstorm Sandy. Mayor Mamdani began a week-long vacation yesterday. His office said Mamdani and his family will spend the week in upstate New York. During his time away, he doesn't plan to hold any public events, but he will continue receiving regular updates from senior staff. He didn't announce exactly where he and his family would be staying. Dean Fulahan, the city's first deputy mayor, will oversee day-to-day operations while Mamdani is away. Monday night is movie night in Bryant Park. Tonight's film is City of God, made in 2002 about Rio de Janeiro in the 70s and the different paths young people take in a drug-infested city. 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
0: Here's a new one from an artist you may have discovered on WFUV over the past few years. 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

Violent Femmes saying this will go down on your permanent record. In fact, it did go down on their very first album, Violent Femmes, and that's Kiss Off. At about 4 minutes after nine on this wet Monday morning, could have a break of the precipitation midday and then perhaps another round of thunderstorms this evening, especially north and west of the city as things heat up to around 84. Right now it's 71 in Central Park. I'm Corny O'Connell. We'll do a question of the day in a bit. Now it's the latest from Cage the Elephant.

0: PJ Harvey, you said something that was really important. Always take a garbage bag in your car. If it gets full, you can always throw it out the window, according to Steve Martin. About almost time for the question of the day. 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
0: 12 minutes after 9, it is time for the WFUV question of the day. I'm Corny O'Connell, and aren't you glad that you are not camping right now in the rain? But what we are looking for this morning are songs about songs to sing around a campfire. You know, pull out a guitar, sing some songs, strum the guitar. What would be good to hear in that situation? What's typical? Thanks for coming through with your requests. And I must say, you all did an excellent job at WFUV.org/question and through the WFUV mobile app. We're going to start with a song that we could sing around the campfire that was requested by Jim from Pleasantville, Julie from the Bronx, and I think we can say welcome aboard to listener Gene, all for picking out this song from Arlo Guthrie.

0: For the WFUV question of the day, we are imagining ourselves sitting around a campfire and singing songs together, like that one from The Grateful Dead, Monkey and the Engineer, Doc Watson doing Sittin' on Top of the World, Fleetwood Mac with Landslide, and started it with Arlo Guthrie and City of New Orleans. And who have we not yet thanked for these requests? There's listener John from Hoboken, Ron, and Hank from Maplewood. I'm Corny. We do a question of the day every weekday morning at this time. 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

0: That's a band from the Netherlands called What Fun, and that was their biggest hit, The Right Side One, on WFUV, about 11 minutes before 10 o'clock. Hot off her gig, DJing the Fuv Boat, Alisa Ali is coming up next. I'm Corny O'Connell. 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

sprawling out with Arcade Fire this beautiful Monday morning on member-supported WFUV. 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

0: Ah, the Joshua Tree. Such a spectacular album, really. Start to finish, all killer, no filler. With or Without You, From It, here on FUV. Me, I'm Elise Alley. Thank you so very much for tuning in today. 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

Feel It Still here on FUV, a song that's fun for the whole family. Both Jasper and I are big fans of that one. From Portugal, The Man. And Camera Obscura in there with one of my favorites from their album, My Modeling Career. I love that record. I am Elisa Ellie. Thank you so much for tuning in. I want to hip you to a new band called the Womack Sisters. And they come from a long lineage of very talented musicians. So the Womack Sisters, Zaimani Kucha and B.G. Womack, are the daughters of Linda and Cecil Womack, who made R&B records in the 80s, and their grandfather, Linda's dad, you won't believe who that is, or maybe you will, it's Sam Cooke, and their uncle is Cecil's older brother, Bobby Womack. Pretty crazy, so not surprising that they've got a lot of talent as well. Listen to this song, If I Left You, from the Womack Sisters here on FM.

0: Note to self, do not complain to Bjork. Army of Me here on FUV. I am Elise Ali, keeping it off the record with MMJ. And by the way, Jim James has got a new Wowed Out solo record and is going on tour behind it, so you can catch him at the Town Hall here in NYC. Coming up, we are going to get to music from Noah Kahan. So if you can just wait for that, I will play a song from him in a little bit. Right now, though, let me tell you that FUV and Live Nation welcome Orville Peck to Brooklyn Paramount Monday and Tuesday, November 9th and 10th, for a stop on the Man Turned Mule Tour. 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

You settle down. You're feeling right. You're feeling proud. How are your kids? Where are they now? You build a boat. 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You lose your friends. You lose your wife. You settle in to routine.

Getting Gone with Kells on FUV. I'm Elise Alley. Thanks so much for hanging with me today. I was just talking to a friend of mine about the Kathleen Edwards show she saw at 92nd Street Y with Patty Griffin. She said it was a fantastic show, and I was really eating my heart out that I didn't get a chance to see it. So instead, we'll just listen to some of her music. Here is 6 o'clock news on the radio now on member-supported WFUV.

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0: 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I am Elise Ellie. 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
0: 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I am Elise Ellie here with new music from Mr. Jack White. His new album, Frozen Charlotte, features this Neighbor Blues, which I'll lay on you now on FUV.

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Sweet.

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I am Elise Ellie. Thank you so much for tuning in. We are going to get to music now from Jungle, and this is The Wave off their new album, Sunshine.

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Leon Bridges on WFUV. I am Elise Alley. Thank you so much for tuning in. I also played Jungle's The Wave off their new album, Sunshine. And, you know, two of the folks from Jungle, J. Lloyd

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0: 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I am your friendly ghost in the machine, Elisa Ali. Hope you are doing well today. Do you remember the 90s band Candlebox? The Mountain Goats do, and they sing about them on this song right here.
1: 3 years on the local circuit, played twice at the county fair. And the second time, Ben, our friend who worked the business, and said a guy from a label was there. There were two more like him at the next show, staring us down like hawks. And there was love in the air, and all the money was there, and we were going on tour with Cam.

0: 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A little bit of a boxing set before that with Fiona Apple's Shadow Boxer and Candlebox, a new song from the Mountain Goats that talks about a fictional band opening up for the 90s band Candlebox. And fun story about that. So the Mountain Goats released that song and the band Candlebox actually heard it and invited the Mountain Goats to play a couple shows with them on their fall tour. So Candlebox and the Mountain Goats are actually going to be playing together next month, not in New York though. Coming up, we are going to get to music for and by general public. Stick around for that. Right now, let me tell you something. 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So thank you.
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Robert Smith teaming up with Olivia Rodrigo for What's Wrong With Me. Nothing wrong with a little Blind Melon on the radio. How about we hear Tones of Home now on WFUV.

0: A Maudlin tune from Radiohead, Fake Plastic Trees, here on FUV, and Blind Melon 2. I am Elisa Ellie. Thank you so much for tuning in today. Coming up, we are going to get to new music from a band called Tiny Habits. Stick around to hear them right here on the radio. Right now, though, we're going to step into the newsroom and get a news update in just 90 seconds.
1: The East River Tunnel Tube connecting Penn Station and Long Island is back open. It comes after over a year of repairs. It's because the tunnel was severely damaged more than 10 years ago by Superstorm Sandy. Amtrak, LIRR, and NJ Transit trains run through this tunnel. There will be a reopening ceremony at Penn Station at noon, and it'll include a ceremonial train ride. New York Governor Kathy Hochul has sent a letter to U.S. Department of Homeland Security Secretary Mark Wayne Mullen. She reiterates her strong opposition to the termination of temporary protected status for thousands of immigrants. She says it's forcing New York State to fire hundreds of essential workers, and it's putting their livelihood and safety at risk. Hochul also says this will impact critical services that New Yorkers rely on. It's Connecticut's annual sales tax free week. That means some clothing and footwear items that cost less than $300 have no sales tax. It lasts through Sunday. For more information on what items qualify, go to ct.gov. Longtime music critic Dave Marsh died Friday. It was revealed today that he'd been suffering from a degenerative brain disease for several years. Throughout his career, Marsh wrote several influential books about Bruce Springsteen. He also wrote about him for Cream magazine. In a Facebook post, Springsteen said the irreplaceable loss of Marsh has him heartbroken. Be sure to check out our What's What podcast, giving you the latest in news and culture. 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I'm Sienna Reinders, and that's your news in 90 seconds on FUV.
0: It's member-supported WFUV. I am Elisa Lee, here with new music from the Boston band Tiny Habits, who are putting out a new record later this month called Keepers. And there's a track on it that features Matty Healy of the 1975. It's called Anything He Was, and I'll play it for you now on FUV.

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0: Casey Musgraves on WFUV with a sweet song called Mexico Honey. Honey, it is time now that we grab a hot New York slice. This is our local music feature, and guess how it's coming to you?
1: It's coming to you fresh. New Yorkers do it best. You're biased till you try it, then you'll have to agree. The best slices in NYC.
0: Thank you very much, Run with the Main, for that New York Slice jingle. Today's New York Slice featured artist is a staple on the New York City music scene. It is Strange Magic. It's the musical alter ego of David Patillo, an artist fusing the genres of blues, rock, and 70s soul into modern, unforgettable classic songs. And I've got one of those songs right now, and I want to play it for you. It is a really fun nod to New York City, and we'll listen to it right here on New York City Public Radio, WFUV. It's Strange Magic.

0: 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You can find out more about Strange Magic on WFUV.org/NYSlice. There you can also find out about submitting your music to the feature. And you can see Strange Magic on September 1st at Gospel on Lafayette. And you know, Strange Magic actually plays on Saturdays at Arthur's Tavern on Grove. So check him out there. I am also going to post a link to Strange Magic on WFUV's Instagram stories, so give him a follow there. And I'll add that song to WFUV's running playlist of New York Slices on Spotify, so you can listen there and follow the playlist to keep up with all the best new music from New York and the tri-state area. Again, today's New York Slice featured artist, Strange Magic. And that, by the way, is spelled M-A-J-I-K here on FUV.
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I am Alisa Lee, going to babble on about this song that I will play you from The Strokes. It actually was released about 5 years ago, like a previous version of it, and it was then titled Starting Again. Now it's called Going to Babble On, and it is off the new album from The Strokes, Reality Awaits. And you won't have to wait too long to go see them play. They'll be at Flushing Meadows Corona Park in October. And they're on the radio right now on FUV.

0: Happy to play the Rolling Stones for you this Monday afternoon on member-supported WFUV. I am Alisa Ali. Thank you so much for tuning in. 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

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I am Alisa Ali. 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
0: 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I am your friendly ghost in the machine, Elisa Lee. Want to get to new music from Vermont indie rock rambler Greg Freeman, who is back with a new album called All Set the Bone. It's coming out in October, and he'll be out here in New York City in November to play Webster Hall. Here is his song, Indu, on WFUV.

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1: A great cover of I Want You Back by Lake Street Dive on WFUV. I am Alisa Ali. Thank you so much for tuning in. Smile like you mean it. And if you do that, you might get to hear The Killers. In the meantime, smile through this new song from Slowpulp. It's Better Man on FUV.

0: 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Brandon Flowers of The Killers is going rogue and putting out a new country record. 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

Doing a waltz with Elliot Smith here on member-supported WFUV. I am Alisa Lee. Thank you so much for tuning in. We're going to get low with Cracker in just a little bit. But first, whatever you wanna. It's Annabelle Dinda now on WFUV.

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0: 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I'm Elise Sally. 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

dropping the needle on that new Vince Staples song, Cotton, here on FUV. 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

0: The World Is Not Enough. That is the name of the song, and it was actually the theme song for the James Bond movie of the same name that was done by Garbage, that song. I am Alisa Ali. Thank you so very much for tuning in. Coming up, we are going to get a hot new number, a steamy new number from Jessie Ware here on the radio. Stick around to hear it. 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That's How Shakespeare Saved My Life, running September 15th through October 18th at the Public Theater, with media support from FUV.
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0: Hey, thanks so much for hanging with me, Alisa Lee, this beautiful Monday afternoon. Got a couple more songs to play for you, and then I'm going to skedaddle. And also, I'm going to take a couple days off. I got to see a man about a dog. So you be sure to tune in. I think Delphine is going to be filling in for me tomorrow and the day after. So treat her right. And check out this new song from Jessie Ware. And be aware that you can see Jessie Ware here, where you might wonder, at Radio City Music Hall in October, October 8th. That is where she's going to be playing. And she's playing on the radio right now with her song Sauna on member-supported WFUV.

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Brandi Carlile, and every time I hear that song, well, Brandi performed last night up at Bethel Woods, the site of the original Woodstock Festival, and it was raining, ironically, being, you know, the Woodstock anniversary and all with the rain, but she didn't sing that song, but she did do a little bit of the song Woodstock in her encore, acknowledging that this was, in fact, the 57th anniversary of the Woodstock Festival. And of course, in recent years, Brandi has established quite a great relationship with Joni Mitchell, the person that wrote that song. So it all seemed to be rather appropriate that she do that. Anyway, a rainy Monday here at WFUV. It's Dedis Elsis. Good to be with you this afternoon. And this is new from Jesse Wells, Won't You Come Out Tonight?

0: Maggie Rogers, love you for a long time. And Jesse Wells, Won't You Come Out Tonight, a new one. 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

Everybody jumping out of their mind. 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Everybody jumping out of their mind.

Go from the band known as the Chemical Brothers, and that track featuring Q-Tip, it's called Go. Spoon before that in My Babe, here's the latest from Charlie XCX SS26.

0: 1980 from The River, Bruce Springsteen and the E Street Band, and Out in the Street. Well, Bruce is going to be one of a whole host of artists that will be performing at the Power to the People Festival. That's coming up on October 3rd at Meriwether Post Pavilion in Columbia, Maryland. This was put together by friend and longtime activist Tom Morello. Bruce and Tom have toured together and done quite a few different things. Anyway, this what appears to be a day-long festival has Foo Fighters, Dave Matthews, Bruce, who's being billed as a special guest, Joan Baez, Brittany Howard, Dropkick Murphys, Jack Black, the Linda Lindas, Tom Morello, and many more. So the Power to the People Festival, a day of peace, love, justice, and music. And I'm sure a few speeches thrown in, too. 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

Stone Over Water from the new album by Death Cab for Cutie. Florence and the Machine before that with Shake It Out. Alabama Shakes, speaking of Shake It Out, Alabama Shakes coming to our area soon. They're going to be at Radio City on the 2nd of September, and then on the 4th of September up at Bethel Woods, and then they're in Tanglewood on the 5th of September. Here are Alabama Shakes, title track of their second album, Sound and

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0: Tears for Fears, part of their debut album, Tears for Fears, 1982, and Pale Shelter. 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

A globe from the band known as Big Audio Dynamite 2, which among others featured Mick Jones. Mick Jones, formerly of The Clash, and couldn't be a coincidence then that you hear a sample or two of Should I Stay or Should I Go. There's some Lionel Richie All Night Long in there too. Big Audio Dynamite, The Globe on WFUV for this Monday afternoon. Cage the Elephant, new Beaches in Tennessee.

0: Are You Mine, the band Arctic Monkeys, from their 2013 album AM, which could stand for radio, as in AM and FM, or it could stand for the morning, as in AM and PM, or likely it just stands for Arctic Monkeys. Are You Mine? Before that, Cage the Elephant. 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

Big Mouth Strikes Again, The Smiths on WFUV, and Why Oak before that, and Civilian. Here at 90.7, singer-songwriter who goes by the name of Role Model. Role Model is actually Tucker Pillsbury. He released a song that, well, I guess you could say it went viral and was catchy and sounded good. Sally, When the Wine Runs Out. So here's Role Model with his latest, High Hopes 3000.

0: Caroline Rose, Jeannie Becomes a Mom. We heard Stevie Nicks, Edge of 17, and Role Model with High Hopes 3000. Here at 90.7, it's Dennis Alsis. On this Monday, Macy Gray will try. Coming up.
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French duo called Air from 2004, an album Talkie Walkie, that song Cherry Blossom Girl. Here at 90.7, it's WFUV. The Gathering starts in September. The Gathering is the latest tour of Weezer. They are coming back, and they begin on the 8th of September, and they arrive at Barclays Center on September 30th. This is their latest. Here's Weezer with Wednesday, and We Might As Well Be Strangers.

0: out of his Odelay album that goes back 20 years? Is that possible? I guess so. 30 years, 1996. Time flies. The New Pollution with Beck and Odelay. That was the album. Now the album is Ride Lonesome, which explains why the latest tour is the Ride Lonesome Tour. And October 23rd and 24th, that happens at the Brooklyn Paramount. Weezer before that, and We Might As Well Be Strangers. 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

on WFUV, the artist known as Kells, and Gone. Before that, Daft Punk teaming up with Julian Casablancas from The Strokes and Instant Crush. It's Dennis Elsis, and you may ask yourself...

0: It's Goose from a few years back with Hunger Sight, and we heard Talking Heads' Once in a Lifetime. We're going to check the news, FUV news in 90 seconds, and the segment brought to you by Greenwich Hospital, a part of Yale New Haven Health.
1: The East River Tunnel Tube connecting Penn Station and Long Island is back open after more than a year of repairs. It's used by more than 450 Amtrak, LIRR, and NJ Transit trains. It was severely damaged more than 10 years ago by Superstorm Sandy. More than $8 million is going to fund public art, street cleaning, and neighborhood improvements in New York City. Mayor Zoran Mamdani says this will support more foot traffic in commercial areas and make cleaner neighborhoods. It's part of Mamdani's Open for Small Businesses initiative. New York City public schools are giving students Omni cards for the school year. The cards cover 4 free rides a day on subways and city buses and don't expire until the next school year. For more information on the student Omni cards, NYC.gov advises you to contact the school's parent coordinator. Longtime music critic Dave Marsh died Friday. It was revealed today that he'd been suffering from a degenerative brain disease for several years. Throughout his career, Marsh wrote several influential books about Bruce Springsteen. In a Facebook post, Springsteen said the irreplaceable loss of Marsh has him heartbroken. On today's What's What podcast, tune in for a sneak peek of Bryant Park's annual musical chairs competition. Be sure to check out the What's What podcast, giving you the latest news and culture. 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

I love the yearning in his voice. Robin Wilson, lead singer of the Gin Blossoms, in that song, which also appeared in the film in 1995 of Empire Records. Gin Blossoms, Till I Hear It From You. 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

0: MGMT and Little Dark Age. And new from Phoebe Bridgers, we heard Lost Boys. 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

Casey Musgraves with Butterflies, The Revivalist before that, and Keep Going. 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

0: Cranberries and Zombie. We heard Michigander and a new track called Freaking Out. I've Got Anything, a song from Adrian Lenker, in just a moment.
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That's Brandon Flowers stepping out of the Killers for a solo album. Brandon Flowers with Plans New. Adrian Lenker before that with Anything. This is R.E.M.

0: Possession. And Sarah McLachlan, you too. Beautiful day, and REM with the Sidewinder sleeps tonight. Delphine Blue coming along in for Emma P in just a few moments. It's Dennis Elsis. Let's you and I meet up again tomorrow in the afternoon. And right now we check in on the news in 90 seconds.
1: The East River Tunnel Tube connecting Penn Station and Long Island is back open after more than a year of repairs. It's used by more than 450 Amtrak, LIRR, and NJ Transit trains. It was severely damaged more than 10 years ago by Superstorm Sandy. More than $8 million is going to fund public art, street cleaning, and neighborhood improvements in New York City. Mayor Zoran Mamdani says this will support more foot traffic in commercial areas and make cleaner neighborhoods. It's part of Mamdani's Open for Small Businesses initiative. New York City public schools are giving students Omni cards for the school year. The cards cover 4 free rides a day on subways and city buses and don't expire until the next school year. For more information on the student Omni cards, NYC.gov advises you to contact the school's parent coordinator. Longtime music critic Dave Marsh died Friday. It was revealed today that he'd been suffering from a degenerative brain disease for several years. Throughout his career, Marsh wrote several influential books about Bruce Springsteen. In a Facebook post, Springsteen said the irreplaceable loss of Marsh has him heartbroken. On today's What's What podcast, tune in for a sneak peek of Bryant Park's annual musical chairs competition. Be sure to check out the What's What podcast, giving you the latest news and culture. 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

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Yeah, I got to pick up that trash, especially in the summertime. I mean, there is nothing quite like the smell of New York City in the summertime, is there? In certain spots. Got to take the good with the bad. Delphine Blue in for Emma P on this muggy Monday night with new music from Jungle.

0: question is, could I love that song more than this? I don't think that would be possible. Roxy Music off of Avalon 1982 here on WFUV. I'm Delphine Blue. I'm in for Emma P on this Monday evening. And FUV and the Bowery presents Welcome Lord Huron to King's Theater Friday and Saturday, December 18th and 19th. 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Now, I have to apologize in advance before I play the next song because it might be playing in your head for the rest of the evening. It's not a bad thing. That's what happened when the album came out about 26 years ago. Played in my head night and day. I'll give you a hint. It's Lucinda Williams. Don't go anywhere.
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This next artist performed for us at one of our Holiday Cheer for FUV shows. Wow, I was so glad I was there to experience it. But right now I have new music for you from Grace Potter. When

0: Wilco, it's sky, blue sky, which is not exactly what we had today. However, tomorrow is supposed to be a beautiful day. And FUV in the Bowery presents Welcome the Linda Lindas to Brooklyn Steel on Thursday, October 8th. 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Coming up, a band that is entirely homegrown, and they're going to tell you when you get to go to sleep. Stick around.
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Okay, let me make a disclaimer. I don't want summer to end. I'm not looking forward to it being cold again. I mean, I remember last year. However, I am excited for the end of the year when we get to submit our best of lists here at WFUV, yours and all the DJs here, because that song by Vince Staples is going to be on mine. Here's Mona on FUV singing about the one that got away.

0: New York's own Interpol with the Heinrich Maneuver here on WFUV. That one's from 2007, but they do have a new album called The Mirror Weighs a Ton. And they're playing on the same bill as The Cure, but it's in Paris on August 30th. Now, if you're not going to go to Paris, you can see Interpol under the Quai Bridge on September 26th in Brooklyn at the CBGB's Festival. Yeah, they'll be playing there. Delphine Blue in for Emma P on a Monday night. You know, I mentioned holiday cheer for FUV. I don't know why I have December on the mind. That same year that Grace Potter was on the bill, that's why I was talking about it, Nicole Atkins was the host of that evening, and I've got new music from her coming up next here on 90.7.
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0: Oldie but goodie from Cage the Elephant, Shake Me Down here on WFUV. I'm Delphine Blue in for Emma P, and I got the goods, so stick around. I got music from Eels, Telehealth, that great collab between Snow Patrol and Kylie Minogue, and the White Stripes next.
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is here on Member Supported WFUV. I'm just gobsmacked by this next collaboration. 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

Slowpulp here on FUV with Better Man. Not to be confused with a totally different song by Pearl Jam, also called Better Man. Right now on WFUV, we have Dawes singing about all your favorite bands, and they also mention my favorite food right at the start of the song. I'm like Pavlov's dog. I hear anybody mention this particular food, and I want some immediately. Dawes, sing it.

0: classic from Tom Waits, Jockey Full of Bourbon. But for the first time in about 15 years, Tom Waits has some new original material. And one of the songs is a collaboration with Massive Attack titled Boots on the Ground. And the other one is a satirical spoken word companion piece called The Fly. I'm going to have to play that for you on Shocking Blue on Saturday night, right? Yeah, we need to know. 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